and it affected me like most people. I really felt like I was depressed for at least a couple of weeks. I just felt like I didn't want to do anything. Luckily, I didn't have to tour. It made me feel like my job and what I did was very insignificant in the real world. It just seemed like what I did wasn't very effective or productive.

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1: Where were you when the world stopped turning on that September day?
0: Where were you?
2: 9/11, I was a sophomore in high school. I was in the choir. And I remember even in my little bitty town of East Texas, in Lindale, Texas, there was kids leaving school because their loved ones had been injured or killed in 9/11. So it affected so many people and so many lives, and it'll never be forgotten. As long as I live, I'll always remember where I was in that feeling.

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1: Where were you when the world stopped turning on that September day?
0: Where were you?
2: I was in Birmingham, Alabama, in the parking lot. My driver had heard on the radio and woke me up. We started watching on TV, just watching his replays all afternoon. It made me sick. I couldn't believe they were showing it over and over again. Just these people, hundreds of people dying over and over. I felt stupid. I felt like I couldn't believe we didn't see that coming. And that's a big deal. And they almost blew up the White House, and they did hit the Pentagon. I mean, there's no way to balance out what they did.

0: Keeping the party rolling up ahead, we've got Brooks and Dunn, Sawyer Brown, and Blake Shelton. Go nowhere.
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2: 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But then, so when I got back, you know, was when I really started really watching the stories and letting myself cry.

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0: 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Stay here to see which song it is.
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2: 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One more time, a thank you to our sponsors, because without them, it would be impossible. Roy Schmidt Honda, Josh Ross with Everhart and Everhart Abstracts, Sarah Bush Lincoln, Toledo Democrat, Neil Tire Toledo, Evapco Midwest, Country Financial, Lauren Holsapple Clapp and Curtis Walker, and First Neighbor Bank Toledo. 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
6: You can take all that 9/11 footage off the TV 2 weeks after it's over if you want to, but you can't make me forget. 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They want us to forget about our loved ones. The thing that someone who's mourning the loss of a loved one is the most afraid of is that you will forget about that person.

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2: At the time, I was in a station that I was working at, and the TV was on, and a couple of guys were watching the news, and then it broke through that initially they thought a small plane had hit one of the towers. And there was disbelief with that, but once the news kept coming in that it was a commercial airliner, I mean, it was disbelief. It was almost like you thought you were watching something for a preview of a movie coming out or something.

0: 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Welcome home, Effingham. 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Welcome Home Effingham. 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
14: Where were you?
16: I was in New York on September 11th. I was 30 blocks away from it, heading that way when it started. It's something that I never want to go back to at all. But I will say this, how New Yorkers handled themselves. And D.C. is the forgotten place in this because of the Twin Towers and how famous those two symbols are. They handled themselves very well. I was there. Those firefighters, those police department people, the medics that, you know, were on there. It's amazing. It's their story to tell.

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Just like when you were leaving Amarillo, take that new job in Tennessee.

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And maybe we should start seeing other people. And baby, things are moving way too fast for me.

0: This is a day when all Americans from every walk of life unite in our resolve for justice and peace. None of us will ever forget this day.
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2: ABC News, I'm Dave Packer. One of the remembrances taking place on this 25th anniversary of the September 11th attacks at the Department of Homeland Security, which was created in 2003 as a direct result of the tragedies. Secretary Mark Wayne Mullen at a ceremony there saying the department is always hard at work.
3: We can't afford to miss one opportunity to prevent it from happening again.
2: An arrest today in the death of Taysa Fortune, the black woman found hanging from a tree last month in Mississippi. Officials say the suspect, Jacques Ratcliffe, an association with Fortune, but didn't give more details. Prices keep rising, the cost of energy playing a big part in today's report, pushing inflation to 3.4%, as investors now expecting a Fed rate hike next week. North Korea launching more ballistic missiles toward the sea, this a day after the U.S., South Korea, and Japan ended their trilateral military drill that North Korea views as a security threat. This is ABC News. Florida's Department of Highway and Motor Vehicles experienced a cyber breach by a criminal organization, according to the agency. It happened September 4th. It's not known if any data was compromised. An indictment in a Washington state wildfire.
4: The Old Trails fire destroyed hundreds of homes as flames went racing through neighborhoods in high wind and low humidity. Now, federal prosecutors in Spokane say a grand jury has indicted Aaron Farinacci for arson. He's the man who's already facing state charges accused of plotting the best time to start the fire and setting it to do maximum damage. He allegedly told investigators fire is beautiful and like rebirth. At a hearing on the state charges, proceedings were put on hold so his mental health could be evaluated. Alex Stone, ABC News.
2: It's the first step to renaming an airport in honor of Dolly Parton. The Metropolitan Nashville Airport Authority has voted to begin the process of modifying the airport's name. Dave Packer, ABC News.
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11: Saturday will be mostly sunny with a high near 89. Calm wind becoming west-southwest around 5 miles per hour in the afternoon. Saturday night will be partly cloudy with a low around 66. Sunday will be mostly sunny with a high near 88. Sunday night will be partly cloudy with a low around 61. It's currently 78 degrees in Effingham. It currently feels like 79 degrees.
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14: The morning of 9/11, I was at home alone with my little girl. She was not yet a year old. I remember waking up that morning to the news and turning it on, and I was sitting there holding her. When you have a little baby that young, you know, they get you up at the crack of dawn. You don't really want to get up, but I don't think I've ever really woke up in the morning and turned on the news like that. But for some reason, that morning I did. And at first, I thought I was watching a movie, you know, and I think a lot of people probably went through that. I turned on the television after the first plane had hit and actually sat and watched the second one, as a lot of people did. I can just remember feeling completely alone. I'd never felt so alone. And also, I think having a brand new baby at that point in my life, I was very scared. I couldn't help but think, what kind of a world did I just bring a child into, you know? And it was a very eye-opening moment for me.

Justin Moore went and released a brand new song here about a week ago. If you want to check it out, it's called Missing You Tonight. I got him here with the ones that didn't make it back home. Let's go.

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2: Well, I was at work. I was sitting, well, actually, we was on break, and my foreman came in and told us that we were at war. 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
1: Where were you when the world stopped turning on that September day?
0: Where were you?
2: I was in high school, and in about second period, we finally saw what actually happened on September 11th, and, you know, we weren't really sure, being students in high school, what to think.

0: That was Kenny Chesney with Carry On. He's going to be making an appearance on The View a week from today, next Friday, if you want to try to catch him. Stay here. I've got Brad Paisley coming up next.
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2: I was at work and a friend of mine called me and told me on the telephone that we'd been attacked.

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Thank you to everyone that came out and brought their families this year and enjoyed our show.

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4: Where were you when the world stopped turning on that September day?
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5: I was on the bus, and I just played a fair in York, Pennsylvania. And I woke up that next morning in the middle of, I think, right around Roanoke, Virginia. My sister Cheryl called me and said a plane just flew into the World Trade Center. I thought it was a small plane. That wasn't the case. It was just amazing to sit there and watch that develop in front of our own eyes. And it was just very surreal. It was heartbreaking to sit there and watch that. But our world has changed a lot since then. I think the terrorists have won, though, because they've got us all scared to death, whether we want to admit it or not. So it's definitely changed, I think, since 2001 to present day. There's a lot going on. It's just one big mess.

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0: Where were you?
2: I was actually getting ready in the city of New Orleans. I was actually getting ready to go to my first class. I was in the university over there, and it was early in the morning. I remember that.

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0: Where were you?
2: I was outside. I'd been on a walk. We got a track where I do like exercise walking on. It was a pretty day, and came in, and it was on the television. That first building had already been hit, and the second one hadn't. And I'm sure I was like most people, just shocked, and just, I mean, like it wasn't real. You know, it just seemed like a movie or something. And then it was just, I don't know, this devastating and sick feeling. And just, you know, I'm sure like most people felt, you know, it was just unreal.

0: All-American Country 95.7 WCRC starts your Saturday with a hearty hometown breakfast. 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
18: When I heard, then we were in New York, remember, shortly after there, and we visited Ground Zero together, and then Kimberly and I went walking one night late, and then we read all of the cards and the letters that people had posted and the candles, and we just walked around. It was so moving. We can't ever forget that, and we really feel for the families and their loss.

0: This is a day when all Americans from every walk of life unite in our resolve for justice and peace. 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
2: ABC News, I'm Dave Packard. 25 years since the September 11th attacks, at today's Ground Zero ceremony, all former presidents reading the names of the victims by family members. And the last person to go told the crowd that the best way to honor the victims is to stop spreading hate.
3: I think the one parting thing I want to leave everyone with is that you do my dad's legacy and the legacy of all these victims no honor by using this tragedy to spread hate.
2: Iran has gained another potential point of leverage in the U.S. waged war. Iran-backed Houthis in Yemen took control of Yemen's entire Red Sea coast and are threatening a second waterway critical to global trade, the Bab el-Mandeb Strait, a vital route for Saudi oil. More coming to light about that lone juror whose determination to convict Lindsey Clancy caused a mistrial. Records say he was accused by his then-wife for being, quote, physically and emotionally abusive and controlling toward her. This is ABC News. It's officially over.
4: Federal health officials have declared an end to that parasitic food outbreak with cases that were spanning back all the way to mid-July. A total of nearly 13,000 people had become infected after eating tainted lettuce supplied by Taylor Farms. Of those, nearly 600 were so sick they became hospitalized, and two people with underlying conditions died. The CDC says that the recalled lettuce products are no longer available in stores or restaurants. Yuri Benajad, ABC News, New York.
2: South African police say six Nigerian nationals linked to an organized criminal network that allegedly swindled American women out of $6 million via online romance scams are being extradited to the U.S. Just call the Little York Fire Department in Texas, Ferdum Fighters. Together with two Harris County pet officers, they rescued a pair of puppies who got stuck under a sidewalk. During the rescue, they also spotted and addressed a washed-out void that created a collapse hazard on the route to an elementary school, earning them a round of applause. Dave Packer, ABC News.
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11: Saturday will be mostly sunny with a high near 89 and calm wind becoming west-southwest around 5 miles per hour. Saturday night will be partly cloudy with a low around 66. Sunday will be mostly sunny with a high near 88 and calm wind becoming north-northwest around 6 miles per hour. Sunday night will be partly cloudy with a low around 61 and northeast wind 5 to 7 miles per hour. It's currently 76 degrees in Effingham. It currently feels like 77 degrees.
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12: Where were you?
14: I felt pride that we all did come together and that we are all as a nation helping each other through this difficult time. And a kind of a sense of the way that it is changed, it has changed. Who knows what the long-term effects will be on us, on our psyche as a nation and as a people, and how resilient we are, and the knowledge that we will get through this, and just all those emotions were going through my mind. I'm sure they're the same emotions were going through everyone else.

brakes and he was shifting gears. Mama was a looker, Lord, how she shined.

Dierks Bentley has taken on a new cause that is very interesting to me. He's partnering with the Tennessee Innocence Project to put on something called the Justice Jam. It's going to be happening in late October. And basically, it's a concert for the wrongfully convicted. Wow, that's intense. Here's Free Easy.

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1: Where were you when the world stopped turning on that September day?
0: Where were you?
2: Everybody remembers, you know. I was just at my apartment over in Kingston Springs, Tennessee. I woke up, turned on the news, and realized that, you know, I'm not watching something that happened in another country. I'm watching something that happened here to us, you know. And as I'm watching the live footage, I saw the other plane come into the other building and hit it. And whoever the news anchor was saying, "Oh my God, that wasn't a replay. That just happened too." You know, I remember it gives me chills talking about it right now. You know, one of the most important moments of my life, all of our lives, you know, and you don't forget those.

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0: 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She would look good in anything. She's up ahead. No one needs to know.
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18: I had been notified that a plane had hit the World Trade Center. At first, I thought it was a light aircraft. And my reaction was, man, either the weather was bad or something extraordinary happened to the pilot. I then informed some of my staff members to, you know, provide help to New York City, whatever help they needed to take care of this incident, and then walked into the classroom.

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1: Where were you when the world stopped turning on that September day?
0: Where were you?
2: Just came out of Switzerland and was supposed to play a show in London and then leave the next day. And the same day that we got bombed was the night that I played. Played a little acoustic thing. And what a terrible thing to be, you know, locked out of your country, so to speak, when it's going to war. Everybody knows that if you're going to war, you want to be home. So, you know, the kids and the family. And I wasn't able to get out until, like, Saturday, the next following Saturday.

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Ordinary moments into meaningful days, and as we celebrate our residents who have turned years of life experiences into wisdom. 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
4: On September 11th, I was driving a school bus and had just dropped off all of the kids when I learned that a plane had crashed into the first tower. 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I felt unimaginable hurt for those directly affected, but also fear and uncertainty because none of us knew what was coming next. 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
8: It was written about my dad, and it was more of a statement than it was a song. And once I started getting endorsed by the every military person I played it for, I kind of did it in his honor. You know, at the foot of his grave is the headstone. He's got his headstone, and then the military gives you a headstone also, and they put it at the foot of your grave. So every time I see that, it makes me proud to know that my dad served and came home.

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0: Where were you?
2: 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It's like one wrong roll of the dice. That's the way it is.

0: Well, if you are a fan of the show Ransom Canyon, I've got some really bad news for you. They've decided to go ahead and cancel that after 2 seasons on Netflix. 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
0: None of us will ever forget this day.
2: I will honestly admit that I was not very patriotic prior to 9/11, and I'm very regretful to say that. I was always proud to be an American, but I never really knew what it was like to be patriotic until 9/11. I was so proud to be an American after that day, and it was really a warning to me that our freedom can be taken away from us in an instant.

0: This is a day when all Americans from every walk of life unite in our resolve for justice and peace. 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
2: ABC News, I'm Dave Packer, honoring and remembering the lives lost 25 years after the 9/11 attacks. The traditional moments of silence at all four sites, the Twin Towers, the Pentagon, and Shanksville, Pennsylvania. And then the families who lost loved ones reading their names. Michael Mensaroli Jr. closed with this appeal.
3: You do my dad's legacy and the legacy of all these victims no honor by using this tragedy to spread hate.
2: Acting Secretary of the Navy Hung Chow confirming that U.S. military aircraft did sustain damage during an Iranian attack on a U.S. airbase in Jordan. An arrest has been made in the death of Tysha Fortune, the black woman found hanging from a tree last month in Mississippi. The state medical examiner's office determined that the death was a homicide. A jury today found rapper Lil Kirk not guilty of orchestrating a murder-for-hire plot that resulted in the death of a man near the Beverly Center in California 4 years ago. This is ABC News. California is in the grips of a heat wave, and fire departments are seeing more heat-related illnesses.
4: In San Marino, near Pasadena, heat stroke patients are being put into large bags and covered with ice to rapidly bring down their body temperature. Medics carry the tarp-like bags and can put someone in one and fill it with ice, the goal being to reduce a patient's body temperature as quickly as possible. Firefighter Andre Serrano.
5: We keep a large cooler full of ice every morning. We make sure it's fully stocked.
4: He says a man who was recently found suffering from the heat had an internal body temperature of 106 degrees. After putting him in the ice, his body temperature came down to 99 degrees. Alex Stone, ABC News, Los Angeles.
2: Former NFL running back LaShawn Johnson has been sentenced to 5 years in federal prison for running a massive dogfighting operation. And it's the discovery of a lifetime. Using a metal detector, an amateur archaeologist found thousands of silver coins from the late Iron Age of the Vikings in a Finnish town. Dave Packer, ABC News.
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12: Saturday will be mostly sunny with a high near 89 and calm wind becoming west-southwest around 5 miles per hour. Saturday night will be partly cloudy with a low around 66. Sunday will be mostly sunny with a high near 88 and calm wind becoming north-northwest around 6 miles per hour. Sunday night will be partly cloudy with a low around 61 and northeast wind 5 to 7 miles per hour. It's currently 76 degrees in Effingham. It currently feels like 77 degrees.
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15: Well, I was actually in kindergarten, so I don't actually remember 9/11 at all.

0: This is a day when all Americans from every walk of life unite in our resolve for justice and peace. None of us will ever forget this day.
1: You know, writing that song, as songwriters, when you're passing those things around the table, and we started out, you know, sun coming up over to Atlanta, didn't phrase, you know, Fort Worth, and you know, you're always looking for that classic country town, and somehow we came around to New York City, and just, if you're going to talk about America, what a cross-section it is, you know, I mean, there, it is our cross-section in this country, and I'm sure that's probably, unfortunately, why it was a target, but it's just kind of strange now that city sits at that place in the song.

0: This is a day when all Americans from every walk of life unite in our resolve for justice and peace. None of us will ever forget this day.
1: It truly was unbelievable to be there at Ground Zero. We watched it on TV from the minute it happened. Richie actually was the one to call me the minute, you know, that it happened. He was up watching TV, and then I turned it on. I don't think, I was like the rest of the country, kept watching it. But you cannot really understand the devastation until you actually are there.

0: Well, in case you missed it, Ella Langley has been nominated for 9 CMAs this year, including Entertainer of the Year, Female Artist of the Year, New Artist of the Year, Single of the Year, Song of the Year, Video of the Year, Musical Event of the Year, and also some production categories. That's insane. Tracy Bird up next.
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2: 9/11, I was a sophomore in high school. I was in the choir. And I remember even in my little bitty town of East Texas, in Lindale, Texas, there was kids leaving school because their loved ones had been injured or killed in 9/11. 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As long as I live, I'll always remember where I was in that feeling.

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1: Where were you when the world stopped turning on that September day?
0: Where were you?
2: I was in Birmingham, Alabama, in the parking lot. My driver had heard on the radio and woke me up. We started watching on TV. Just watching those replays all afternoon made me sick. I couldn't believe they were showing it over and over again. Just these people, hundreds of people dying over and over. I felt stupid. I felt like I couldn't believe we didn't see that coming. And that's a big deal. And they almost blew up the White House, and they did hit the Pentagon. I mean, there's no way to balance out what they did.

0: Fixing to ride off into the sunset here with Old Dominion, Alan Jackson, Lauren Elena, and Chase Matthew. Hang on. Green and tea.
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5: Where were you when the world stopped turning on that September day?
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6: I'll never forget where I was. I was on the bus going to Las Vegas, and I wondered if I would be able to get back to my family, and then if I did, what might happen? Because when you see the buildings coming down, and there's so much confusion, I was concerned about ever getting back home. We went into Las Vegas and we played the first concert, basically to show the people that we weren't going to stop. Then the next night we took off in respect for those that had lost their lives and for their families, and for us to reflect on what this has been all about. I will just never forget the feeling when we came on stage and played. I don't know, it was the determination or something from them that gave us a lot of belief that we were going to be all right, even though it was a horrible time.

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1: Where were you when the world stopped turning on that September day?
0: Where were you?
2: We were stranded in Europe for 8 days after it happened, and I refused to cry the whole time because I was kind of panicked about getting home, you know? And so I thought, if I break down, then it's all just going to fall apart, and Craig's going to have a basket case on his hands, and Avery was with us. But then, so when I got back, you know, was when I really started really watching the stories and letting myself cry.

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0: A little collab playing me out there. That was Lauren Elena and Chase Matthew with All My Exes. It's Alesia. Thank you so much for hanging with me on your Friday. I hope you're out having fun. Make sure to get yourself home safe. Call the Uber, the cab, your grandma. I'll walk if you have to. And I'll catch you tomorrow.
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5: 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Roy Schmidt Honda, Josh Ross with Everhart and Everhart Abstracts, Sarah Bush Lincoln, Toledo Democrat, Neil Tire Toledo, Evapco Midwest, Country Financial, Lauren Holsapple Clapp and Curtis Walker, and First Neighbor Bank Toledo. 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
13: None of us will ever forget this day.
14: I would imagine it affected me like most people. I really felt like I was depressed for at least a couple of weeks. I just felt like I didn't want to do anything. 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It made me feel like my job and what I did was very insignificant in the real world. It just seemed like what I did wasn't very effective or productive.

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2: ABC News, I'm Dave Packer. On the 25th year since the 9/11 terror attacks, the annual remembrances at Ground Zero, the Pentagon, and Shanksville, Pennsylvania, that field where United Flight 93 crashed, 40 passengers and crew members fighting against the terrorists who hijacked the plane, said to have been en route to the U.S. Capitol. Stephen Clark, National Park Superintendent in Western Pennsylvania.
3: Their collective sacrifice saved an untold number of lives and preserved one of the most iconic symbols of our nation. As we remember their sacrifice, we also gather here today to honor the 2,977 innocent lives taken on September 11th, 2001.
2: A new record for diesel prices in the U.S., the fuel now going for $6.12 a gallon on average. The increased cost driven by the ongoing war in Iran, and this won't help. Saudi Arabia said Friday it shut down a major pipeline a day after it was attacked by drones. This is ABC News. It's been almost 2 months since Dallas-Fort Worth saw rain.
4: The lack of rain isn't the only issue. For several weeks,
5: we have not really seen a day below triple digits.
4: Adam Turner of the Texas A&M Forest Service, which has had tankers in the air.
5: Dropping the pink retardant from an airplane, almost exactly where you want it delivered.
4: The Forest Service is trying something new, replacing the water in fire trucks with the pink retardant dropped from the air. On the edge of the Ross wildfire, it appears to be working. Jim Ryan, ABC News in Dallas-Fort Worth.
2: The city of Santa Monica has canceled the inaugural Ocean Way Festival slated for September 26th and 27th because of the beach damage left behind from Hurricane Marie and the storm surge. A couple in Greece have welcomed a baby girl born from an embryo frozen 22 years ago. They froze the embryo months after their 21-year-old son died in an accident and raced to implant the fertilized egg before the Greek government's 56-year age limit on women using in vitro took effect. Dave Packer, ABC News.
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11: Saturday will be mostly sunny with a high near 89. Calm wind becoming west-southwest around 5 miles per hour in the afternoon. Saturday night will be partly cloudy with a low around 66. Sunday will be mostly sunny with a high near 88. Sunday night will be partly cloudy with a low around 61. It's currently 73 degrees in Effingham. It currently feels like 74 degrees.
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14: I was at Tennessee Driver's License Bureau at the time, and my son called me. He said, are you watching this? And I said, watching what? And he said, a plane just ran into the trade towers. Well, I, along with probably 99% of the American population, thought it was a terrible commercial flying accident. I couldn't figure out how somebody could get that far off the path, but that was my thoughts.

Trisha Yearwood right there with X's and O's. Well, I encourage you to stick around because coming up, music from Alabama as well as Morgan Wallen. But now here's Rodney Atkins. And if you're going through hell,

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1: Where were you when the world stopped turning on that September day?
0: Where were you?
2: At the time, I was in a station that I was working at, and the TV was on, and a couple of guys were watching the news, and then it broke through that initially they thought a small plane had hit one of the towers. And there was disbelief with that, but once the news kept coming in that it was a commercial airliner, I mean, it was disbelief. It was almost like you thought you were watching something for a preview of a movie coming out or something.

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1: Where were you when the world stopped turning on that September day?
0: Where were you?
2: Well, I was at work. I was sitting, well, actually, we was on break, and my foreman came in and told us that we were at war. We've been attacked in New York.

0: And as Rama says, Morgan Wallen with Don't We? Hey, welcome to the weekend. I'm glad you're here. It turns out that beards, guys, are back in style. Yep, the studies have shown that men with beards are often seen as more attractive because it looks like you're more masculine. And more masculine means you're more sexy. And there you go. All you got to do is add a little bit of flannel and you're set for life. I've got the Mavericks. All you ever do is bring me down. Coming up next, I encourage you to stick around.
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4: 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Roy Schmidt Honda, Josh Ross with Everhart and Everhart Abstracts, Sarah Bush Lincoln, Toledo Democrat, Neil Tire Toledo, Evapco Midwest, Country Financial, Lauren Holsapple Clapp and Curtis Walker, and First Neighbor Bank Toledo. 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
9: You can take all that 9/11 footage off the TV 2 weeks after it's over if you want to, but you can't make me forget. And I can promise you that there's people out there that lost family members in that tragedy that sat back and said, well, it didn't take them long to. They want us to forget about our loved ones. The thing that someone who's mourning the loss of a loved one is the most afraid of is that you will forget about that person.

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2: I was at work and a friend of mine called me and told me on the telephone that we'd been attacked.

0: Well, it turns out that a portion of the proceeds from the song right there by Riley Green, Think As You Drunk, is actually going to be donated to the Toby Keith Foundation, which goes towards pediatric cancer patients. Hey, stick around. Music from Toby Keith is coming up, as well as Brad Paisley. Muddle and Tires coming up next.
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0: West, Country Financial, Lauren Holsapple-Clapp, and Curtis Walker, and First Neighbor Bank Toledo. And remember, go Pirates!
1: 25 years have passed, but we will never forget. Cromwell Media remembers 9/11, the victims, the families, the first responders, and the courage shown that day.
2: Cromwell Radio remembers September 11th.
3: Where were you when the world stopped turning on that September day?
2: Where were you?
4: I was in New York on September 11th. I was 30 blocks away from it, heading that way when it started. It's something that I never want to go back to at all. But I will say this, how New Yorkers handle themselves. And D.C. is the forgotten place in this because of the Twin Towers and how famous those two symbols are. They handle themselves very well. I was there. Those firefighters, those police department people, the medics that, you know, were on there. It's amazing. It's their story to tell.

0: Cromwell Radio remembers September 11th.
1: Where were you when the world stopped turning on that September day?
0: Where were you?
2: I was actually getting ready in the city of New Orleans. I was actually getting ready to go to my first class. I was in the university over there, and it was early in the morning. I remember that.

0: Cromwell Radio remembers September 11th.
1: Where were you when the world stopped turning on that September day?
0: Where were you?
2: I was outside. I'd been on a walk. We got a track where I do like exercise walking on. It was a pretty day, and I came in, and it was on the television. The first building had already been hit, and the second one hadn't. And I'm sure I was like most people, just shocked and just, I mean, like it wasn't real. You know, it just seemed like a movie or something. And then it was just, I don't know, this devastating and sick feeling. And just, you know, I'm sure like most people felt, you know, it was just unreal.

0: Okay, guys, you ever wondered why women really fight? I mean, like, what sets best friends off on each other? According to a survey of 500 women, and these are the most serious sins between the female friends, and that is betraying a confidence or returning borrowed items in bad shape. Yeah, that's probably a big no-no right there. And also constantly being late and or canceling plans. Yeah, we're going to fight over that, evidently. I've got Reba McEntire coming up.
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18: The morning of 9/11, I was at home alone with my little girl. She was not yet a year old. I remember waking up that morning to the news and turning it on, and I was sitting there holding her. When you have a little baby that young, you know, they get you up at the crack of dawn. You don't really want to get up, but I don't think I've ever really woke up in the morning and turned on the news like that. But for some reason that morning I did, and at first I thought I was watching a movie, you know, and I think a lot of people probably went through that. I turned on the television after the first plane had hit and actually sat and watched the second one, as a lot of people did. I can just remember feeling completely alone. I'd never felt so alone. And also, I think having a brand new baby, at that point in my life, I was very scared. I couldn't help but think, what kind of a world did I just bring a child into? You know, and it was a very eye-opening moment for me.

0: This is Brad Paisley. Ain't no way I'm gonna beat this summer with you. Drinking ought to be a team effort. There is no I in beer. 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
1: ABC News, I'm Dave Packard. The country on Friday marked 25 years since the September 11th attacks, a day that killed nearly 3,000 people. Outside Shanksville, Pennsylvania, a National Park Service ceremony in the field where hijacked flight 93 crashed 25 years ago. 40 passengers and crew trying to take controls of the plane believed to be headed to Washington, D.C. Governor Josh Shapiro remembering their courage.
2: Their heroism inspired a nation and brought people together. Their call of "Let's roll" became the mantra of a grieving nation.
1: And at Ground Zero, family members read the names of those killed in the attacks one by one. Prices keep rising, the cost of energy playing a big part, says Friday's report, pushing inflation to 3.4% as investors now expecting a Fed rate hike next week. Seoul says North Korea Friday launched another round of ballistic missiles towards the sea. This is ABC News. President Trump is in Ireland for the weekend.
3: We're going to be landing at, I guess, they're having the Irish Open, great tournament at one of my places. But we're having a lot of meetings with European leaders and others, so it'll be a very interesting time.
1: A possible plea deal for a CIA officer.
4: In a court filing, prosecutors say a CIA officer who was found with more than $40 million worth of gold bars in his home has reached a tentative plea deal with the DOJ. David Rush was arrested in May after officials uncovered more than 300 gold bars in his home, along with nearly three dozen luxury watches. He currently only faces charges, however, in connection with defrauding the government over alleged false timesheets he submitted, though the FBI says it's continuing its investigation into Rush. Mike Dubusky, ABC News.
1: Officials on the Hawaiian island of Kauai are asking visitors to stay away as residents recover from Hurricane Lowell. Dave Packer, ABC News.
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9: The National Weather Service forecasts a mostly sunny Saturday with a high near 89. Winds will be calm, becoming west-southwest around 5 miles per hour. Saturday night will be partly cloudy with a low near 66. Sunday will be mostly sunny with a high near 88. And Sunday night partly cloudy with a low near 61. It's currently 73 degrees in Effingham. It currently feels like 74 degrees.
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So the year is 2016, and Marvel Captain America Civil War was the highest grossing film worldwide. It was also a leap year. Yeah, we had 366 days in 2016, thanks to February 29th, and Billy Currington right there released It Don't Hurt Like It Used To. Time to check in with Luke Bryan.

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0: I Knew It, I Knew You by Taylor Swift. Okay, guys, pay close attention because I'm about to share with you some things wives want but rarely ever ask for. Coming in the number one spot is uninterrupted sleep and rest. Yeah, just give them a little bit longer. And then just a little bit longer than that. And also, they won't help without being asked. So just get up and be that guy. Also, time with their friends, which means that you're not involved in that. But here's something that you're involved with. Spontaneous romantic gestures. Remember, they're just gestures.
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0: Greg's a little bit of Greg Morgan right there. Hey, stick around. Music from Morgan Wallen is coming up, and we're going to start things off with Parmalee, and Take My Name is coming up next.
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0: As promised, it's Morgan Wallen and Been By Now. All right, so I was doing some light reading in between songs from Psychological Science. It's a research journal I found online. And it turns out that people who like music that is unpretentious, relaxing, and acoustic, like folk music and country music, tend to be outgoing and energetic. As if you needed me to be able to tell you that. I just was really, like, I guess validating more so than anything. Sawyer Brown, Some Girls Do, coming up next. Stick around.
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2: Hey, y'all, this is Drew Baldridge. She's somebody's daughter.

0: South of Sanity by Zach Dopp. Well, it turns out, according to mental health experts, they're saying that we need to be careful about how much news we're consuming. That is if, you know, we want to keep our sanity. They're suggesting that we have like an hour of news a day. And they're also saying be careful of social media, you know, being able to kind of unfollow or mute the people who are really negative about things that are going on. Yeah, seems like pretty good advice. Alan Jackson coming up, as well as music from Luke Combs. And we're going to start things off with George Strait, Here for a Good Time, coming up next.
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0: Kind of Love We Make by Luke Combs. Okay, guys, well, here's something regarding dream lovers and what women really fantasize about. According to the research, they're saying that 20% of women fantasize about romancing a high-powered businessman, while 17% lust after cowboys, 16% pick rock stars, another 16% opt for athletes, and 12% desire firefighters and policemen.
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0: Josh Ross right there with Hate How You Look. 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If you don't mind hitting up the socials, let them know. 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
2: ABC News, I'm Dave Packer. The country on Friday marked 25 years since the September 11th attacks, a day that killed nearly 3,000 people. Outside Shanksville, Pennsylvania, a National Park Service ceremony in the field where hijacked flight 93 crashed 25 years ago. 40 passengers and crew trying to take controls of the plane believed to be headed to Washington, D.C. Governor Josh Shapiro remembering their courage.
3: Their heroism inspired a nation and brought people together. Their call of "Let's roll" became the mantra of a grieving nation.
2: And at Ground Zero, family members read the names of those killed in the attacks one by one. Prices keep rising, the cost of energy playing a big part, says Friday's report, pushing inflation to 3.4% as investors now expecting a Fed rate hike next week. Seoul says North Korea Friday launched another round of ballistic missiles towards the sea. This is ABC News. President Trump is in Ireland for the weekend.
4: They're going to be landing at, I guess, they're having the Irish Open. Great tournament at one of my places, but we're having a lot of meetings with European leaders and others, so it'll be a very interesting time.
2: A possible plea deal for a CIA officer.
5: In a court filing, prosecutors say a CIA officer who was found with more than $40 million worth of gold bars in his home has reached a tentative plea deal with the DOJ. David Rush was arrested in May after officials uncovered more than 300 gold bars in his home, along with nearly three dozen luxury watches. He currently only faces charges, however, in connection with defrauding the government over alleged false timesheets he submitted, though the FBI says it's continuing its investigation into Rush. Mike Dubusky, ABC News.
2: Officials on the Hawaiian island of Kauai are asking visitors to stay away as residents recover from Hurricane Lowell. Dave Packer, ABC News.
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10: Saturday, a slight chance of showers early, then mostly cloudy turning sunny, high near 89. Light west wind. Saturday night, partly cloudy, low around 66. Sunday, mostly sunny, high near 88. North-northwest wind. Sunday night, partly cloudy, low around 61. It's currently 72 degrees in Effingham. It currently feels like 73 degrees.
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That right there is Trisha Yearwood's debut single, and also the song that went all the way to number one on the Billboard U.S. Hot Country Singles and Tracks with She's in Love with the Boy. Here's Morgan Wallen.

0: And she's currently on tour. If you'd like to be able to check it out yourself, ellalangley.com to be able to see all the tour dates that's going on with her. She's in Texas is the name of the song right there. I've got Jason Alden coming up as well as Luke Bryan. And we're going to start things off with Martina McBride. Independence Day is coming up next.
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0: And that's a lead single from his 9th studio album called Signs. That's Luke Bryan and Country Man She Knows It. Well, if you don't mind, I appreciate you sticking around just a little bit longer because Rodney Atkins and Farmer's Daughter is coming up next.
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0: not really your fault, but I do need to kind of give you a heads up. As far as guys and women's names go, these are some names that guys really, when they hear the name, they're thinking, she must be a gold digger. Like the name Tiffany, or Brittany, or Savannah, Alexis, Crystal, Bianca, and Natasha. So, for whatever that's worth, I just thought I'd pass that along. Wyona Judd, No One Else on Earth, is coming up next.
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Well, if you're just now joining us, you're just in time. Yeah, music from Diamond Rio is coming up, as well as Luke Combs. But now, here's Lee Bryce and Hard to Love.

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0: say so. So that song right there is actually inspired by the suicide of their mentor, Ben Vaughn, and they were actually pretty concerned that the song would be too heavy for fans, but decided it was important to be able to raise awareness on the issue and offer hope to people. As Dan and Shay with Say So.
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2: ABC News, I'm Dave Packer. The country on Friday marked 25 years since the September 11th attacks, a day that killed nearly 3,000 people. Outside Shanksville, Pennsylvania, a National Park Service ceremony in the field where hijacked flight 93 crashed 25 years ago. 40 passengers and crew trying to take controls of the plane believed to be headed to Washington, D.C. Governor Josh Shapiro remembering their courage.
3: Their heroism inspired a nation and brought people together. Their call of "Let's roll" became the mantra of a grieving nation.
2: At Ground Zero, family members read the names of those killed in the attacks one by one. Prices keep rising, the cost of energy playing a big part, says Friday's report, pushing inflation to 3.4% as investors now expecting a Fed rate hike next week. Seoul says North Korea Friday launched another round of ballistic missiles towards the sea. This is ABC News. President Trump is in Ireland for the weekend.
4: They're going to be landing at, I guess they're having the Irish Open, great tournament at one of my places, but we're having a lot of meetings with European leaders and others, so it'll be a very interesting time.
2: A possible plea deal for a CIA officer.
5: In a court filing, prosecutors say a CIA officer who was found with more than $40 million worth of gold bars in his home has reached a tentative plea deal with the DOJ. David Rush was arrested in May after officials uncovered more than 300 gold bars in his home, along with nearly three dozen luxury watches. He currently only faces charges, however, in connection with defrauding the government over alleged false timesheets he submitted, though the FBI says it's continuing its investigation into Rush. Mike Dubusky, ABC News.
2: Officials on the Hawaiian island of Kauai are asking visitors to stay away as residents recover from Hurricane Lowell. Dave Packer, ABC News.
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10: Saturday, slight chance of showers early, then mostly cloudy becoming sunny, high near 89. Calm wind becoming west around 5 miles per hour. Saturday night, partly cloudy, low around 65. Sunday, chance of showers in the afternoon, partly sunny, high near 86. Sunday night, chance of showers and thunderstorms, mostly cloudy, low around 59. It's currently 72 degrees in Effingham. It currently feels like 73 degrees.
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0: 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What I'm talking about is simply volunteering. According to a new study, they found that volunteering, even for, say, just an hour a week, can lead to a slower biological aging clock. Experts say volunteering can help you live longer because of three things. It's a combination of physical, social, and psychological benefits.
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0: It Happens by Sugarland. Well, stick around. Music from Tucker Wetmore is coming up, and we're going to start things off with Miranda Lambert. The House That Built Me is coming up next.
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And I can tell you never had one for your own. 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
2: ABC News, I'm Dave Packer. On the 25th year since the 9/11 terror attacks, the annual remembrances at Ground Zero, the Pentagon, and Shanksville, Pennsylvania, that field where United Flight 93 crashed, 40 passengers and crew members fighting against the terrorists who hijacked the plane, said to have been en route to the U.S. Capitol. Stephen Clark, National Park Superintendent in Western Pennsylvania.
3: Their collective sacrifice saved an untold number of lives and preserved one of the most iconic symbols of our nation. As we remember their sacrifice, we also gather here today to honor the 2,977 innocent lives taken on September 11th, 2001.
2: A new record for diesel prices in the U.S., the fuel now going for $6.12 a gallon on average. The increased cost driven by the ongoing war in Iran, and this won't help. Saudi Arabia said Friday it shut down a major pipeline a day after it was attacked by drones. This is ABC News. It's been almost 2 months since Dallas-Fort Worth saw rain.
4: The lack of rain isn't the only issue. For several weeks,
5: we have not really seen a day below triple digits.
4: Adam Turner of the Texas A&M Forest Service, which has had tankers in the air.
5: Dropping the pink retardant from an airplane, almost exactly where you want it delivered.
4: The Forest Service is trying something new, replacing the water in fire trucks with the pink retardant dropped from the air. On the edge of the Ross wildfire, it appears to be working. Jim Ryan, ABC News in Dallas-Fort Worth.
2: The city of Santa Monica has canceled the inaugural Ocean Way Festival slated for September 26th and 27th because of the beach damage left behind from Hurricane Marie and the storm surge. A couple in Greece have welcomed a baby girl born from an embryo frozen 22 years ago. They froze the embryo months after their 21-year-old son died in an accident and raced to implant the fertilized egg before the Greek government's 56-year age limit on women using in vitro took effect. Dave Packer, ABC News.
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9: Central Illinois weather.
10: Saturday, a slight chance of showers early, then mostly cloudy turning sunny, high near 89. Calm wind becoming west around 5 miles per hour. Saturday night, partly cloudy, low around 65. Sunday, a chance of showers in the afternoon, partly sunny, high near 86. Sunday night, a chance of showers and thunderstorms, mostly cloudy, low around 59. It's currently 72 degrees in Effingham. It currently feels like 73 degrees.
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1: Y'all, it is your boy Jelly Roll. 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

0: You got to turn this truck around because it takes diesel, doesn't it? I know. I'm Gina. Happy Saturday. You know, last weekend was a heavy traveled weekend, right, for Labor Day, and gas prices were at an all-time high. I think nationwide, the average was like $4.14. Now, diesel hitting a record high, too. And you know them diesel trucks out there. Our country boys love those. Now diesel is just crazy expensive. So, sorry, Charlie. Oh, no. Makes you want to go electric, doesn't it? Boogie, woogie, woogie. We got Patty Loveless, Chris Young, Lauren Elena, and Chase Matthew around the corner next.
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0: All my exes, little Lauren Elena right there with Chase Matthew in there. Hey, so I don't know if you heard about the bean facial. 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Have you heard about this? A bean facial. What's next? Tofu facial and more. George Strait's up next with She Let Herself Go. 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

0: It's an awful beautiful life, isn't it, Daryl? I'm Gina. Weekend's always better when we spend them together. Did you check out Alan Jackson went cha-ching? Man, I can't believe it. His final show, highest grossing concert in history. It earned just over $34 million in a single night. It's the first single concert to make over $30 million in one night. So for reference, the sold out crowd, 56,000, just over 56,000 people at Nissan Stadium. And the average ticket price was about $618. So you do the math on it. $30 million. Boom. Late Toby Keith up next, who should have been a cowboy.
1: Here's the deal. The government is over $38 trillion in debt.

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7: Saturday, a slight chance of showers early. Then mostly cloudy turning sunny, high near 89. Calm wind becoming west around 5 miles per hour. Saturday night, partly cloudy, low around 65. Sunday, a chance of showers in the afternoon, partly sunny, high near 86. Sunday night, a chance of showers and thunderstorms, mostly cloudy, low around 59. It's currently 72 degrees in Effingham. It currently feels like 73 degrees.
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said I. He spotted my guitar and said, what do you do? I said, I sing for a living. Country music mixed with a little rock and a little blues.

I'll be kind of busy, but hey man, I'll try. Then later on when we finished our songs about scars and cars and broken hearts, I saw him. He was standing there right next to the stage and he shouted, "Man,

0: Russell Dickerson with Happened to Me on All American Country, 95.7 WCRC. Good morning. I'm Gina. 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The Toledo Masonic Lodge inviting everyone for their big breakfast this morning, 6:30 to 10 at the Toledo Christian Church, 501 South Maryland Street in Toledo. 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

0: before you burn it down, you might want to walk through it, huh? Did you hear how cool this is? So for Dolly Parton, you know, I mean, it just doesn't get much better than so many people are celebrating her life. In fact, 20 farms across North America celebrating Dolly Parton and her Imagination Library with themed corn mazes. And a portion of the proceeds will be donated back to the Imagination Library. So if you look at it, you can see these beautiful corn mazes just in time for Halloween and all of the fun, right? And then it'll test guests on their Dolly trivia. There'll be themed photo ops. And the best part are these farms will donate a portion back to the Imagination Library. How cool is that? Gary Allen's up next with Right Where I Need to Be.
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6: 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One more time, a thank you to our sponsors, because without them, it would be impossible. Roy Schmidt Honda, Josh Ross with Everhart and Everhart Abstracts, Sarah Bush Lincoln, Toledo Democrat, Neil Tire Toledo, Evapco Midwest, Country Financial, Lauren Holsapple Clapp and Curtis Walker, and First Neighbor Bank Toledo. 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

0: Riley Green with Think Is You Drunk. I'm Gina again. Happy Saturday. Weekend's always better when we spend them together. Lots of people filing lawsuits here. Jason Isabel filing a lawsuit against an AI company called Suno. My son loves using Suno, but they're accusing Suno of misappropriating and commercially exploiting their identities. Filed a lawsuit the other day, and so many people, of course, jumping on that bandwagon. His song called Paper Bell was generated that imitated his voice and style, so that's why he's kind of going after Suno. So we'll see how that shakes out. On the way, Tracy Lawrence shakes up next with Time Marches On.
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1: ABC News, I'm Chuck Sievertson. President Trump in Dublin at a news conference today said he'd like to see the Republic of Ireland and Northern Ireland reunified.
2: It's going to happen eventually.
3: Mr. President,
2: you know what? The way I look at it, it's going to happen eventually. It will happen now.
1: Not offering a reason why, the president said he thinks the Iran war will end after the November midterm elections. And of Iran?
2: They were 2 weeks away from having a nuclear weapon.
1: No word what evidence there is of that. Trump also saying he thinks gasoline prices will come down after the midterms, but has not explained what would cause that. The acting U.S. Navy Secretary confirms that Iranian missiles hit U.S. aircraft in Jordan this week, as well as Bahrain, where the U.S. Fifth Fleet is based. North Korea launched several short-range missiles toward the sea today, say South Korea and Japan. Happens a day after the U.S., South Korea, and Japan ended their joint military exercises, which North Korea considers a provocation. This is ABC News. California rolling out laws that strengthen safeguards online for children and teens. ABC's Jacqueline Lee in Los Angeles.
4: On Thursday, California Governor Gavin Newsom signing 13 pieces of legislation, including creating what he says are the strongest companion chatbot regulations in the country. Dubbed Adam's Law after 16-year-old Adam Rain, who committed suicide last year after months of confiding in ChatGPT. The law includes crisis protocols, parental controls, and notifications if a child turns off safety settings.
1: In the mea culpa department, the reflecting pool snafu, ABC's Mary Bruce.
5: President Trump spent $15 million on these renovations, but soon after it was completed, the paint on the bottom of the pool started lifting to the surface. The president blamed vandals, but the New York Times reports the contractor on the project now acknowledges the damage was caused by mistakes they made themselves, that their plan was flawed, and so was its execution.
1: Chuck Sievertson, ABC News.
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17: 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We at Cromwell Media had a unique guest come in here recently, Mackenzie Buzzard. She told the story of her daughter, May, and how she's trying to overcome a unique condition.
18: So my daughter is 15 months old. Her name is May. The day after her first birthday, she was diagnosed with a genetic condition called Leigh syndrome. We very quickly learned that there is no cure at this point. It is considered a terminal disease. In July, we got connected with the Curemito Foundation, which is funding research for gene therapy. Okay. So this gene therapy is brand new to Leigh syndrome. It would be life-saving for her. We're calling this May's miracle because that's truly what this is for her. It's the miracle we prayed for if this all pans out.
17: You can find more information on multiple social media platforms under the name May's Miracle. This is Effingham Radio News.
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20: Today, a slight chance of showers early, then mostly cloudy, becoming sunny, high near 89. Calm wind becoming west around 5 miles per hour. Tonight, partly cloudy, low around 65. Sunday, a chance of showers and afternoon thunderstorms, high near 86. Sunday night, a chance of showers and thunderstorms, low around 59. It's currently 70 degrees in Effingham. It currently feels like 72 degrees.
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0: I hope you're friends with Mickey and Minnie, because it turns out the best places to retire are all down in Florida, or at least the top three are. So it goes Orlando, Miami, and Tampa, and they looked at all different kinds of things like golf courses, senior centers, museums, book clubs, bingo halls, you name it. And it turns out the top three are in Florida, Orlando, Miami, and Tampa. Mickey, Minnie, we're on our way next, all right? Get us there. Steve Holy, George Strait, and Easton Corbin, too.
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0: the songs you know by the artists you know. Live a little,
1: 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Ah, this is Kenny Chesney.
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0: Good morning, beautiful. We're all waiting, honestly, for that first chill in the air, right? I don't know about you, but then you know it's like soup season, chili season, right? I always look forward to making my first big pot of chili. I get all kinds of crazy over it as we have taco pie in my house. And then, of course, the first soups of the season, too. Have you ever wondered what the most popular soup was? Well, right now, taco soup is trending. And for what it's worth, really, chicken noodle soup always is a big win. Egg drop soup. But taco soup is trending and gaining more popularity. So bring on soup season, right? Just to get that chill in the air and get rid of the heat of it all. Sarah Evans up next with Suds in a Bucket.
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0: And just when you think you've heard it all, you find this out. And I maybe your bum will thank you. I don't know. So you know how it's pumpkin spice season already. There are pumpkin spice scented toilet paper rolls out there. That's right. Your bum can smell like pumpkin spice if you wanted to anyway. I think they're already sold out, but if you put in pumpkin spice toilet paper, it should be coming up and you'll find a link to buy it. Oh my God. Just when you think you've heard it all. Toby Keith around the corner with Who's That Man?
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0: 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This week, Travis and Eric will hit the field with a full breakdown and recap of everything you might have missed last night. 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All right. 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

0: South of Sanity. It's Zach Tupp right here. I'm Gina. Happy Saturday. So inside a short weekend, we don't get another holiday until Thanksgiving, do we now? Hey, but listen, not for nothing, our viral video for the day, a lot of people wonder, oh my gosh, the Halloween stuff is already out. And it was out last month too. Walmart worker explaining why you can get some of the Halloween stuff, but not all of the Halloween stuff. All right. So if you want to see it, just put in Walmart worker talks Halloween stuff. Should be the first thing that comes up. First thing that comes up for us, tequila makes her clothes fall off. Hint, hint, wink, wink.
1: Today's the day. 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

0: Don't you just love that song? I like a big fan of Morgan Wallen, all of his music. There's not a song that I don't like, I think. It's great. Listen, I'm Gina. I'm out the door today. Going to be back again in here tomorrow morning. But in the meantime, leave you out with a little Faith Hill and A Piece of My Heart next. Have a great rest of your Saturday. See ya.
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5: Today, mostly sunny with a high near 89. Calm wind becoming west around 5 miles per hour. Tonight, partly cloudy with a low near 65. Sunday, a chance of showers and thunderstorms after 4 p.m., partly sunny with a high near 86. Sunday night, a chance of showers and thunderstorms before 10 p.m., mostly cloudy with a low near 59. It's currently 73 degrees in Effingham. It currently feels like 74 degrees.
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1: Thanks for hanging out with us this weekend, my friend. It is Rob Banks rolling more of your country faves. Kane Brown, country icon Vince Gill is playing after Mark Wills.

dad broke down and finally shaved the most sideburns off. I took the stickers off of my Rubik's Cube, watched MTV all afternoon. My first love was Daisy Duke and them.

0: There goes Kane Brown and Woman. Whatever you got going on this weekend, thanks for making us your country station. We'll get on more of your faves in just a few with Dierks Bentley. Hank Williams Jr., I've got Garth Brooks. He's going to kick it off here in just a few. You ever have those days where everything just annoys you? Someone online chimed in with something that annoyed them. It was the hot dog thing, you know, where they've got 10 hot dogs and 8 buns. One of the greatest mysteries of life right there, right? How about a bag of chips that's mostly air? And it seems like that happens more and more. Shrinkflation is what they call it. How about the phone charger? You think your phone is charging all night and you wake up and your phone is like 14% or something. And how about this one? I remember when my nieces were little and they would ask me for a Capri Sun. 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
10: 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Roy Schmidt Honda, Josh Ross with Everhart and Everhart Abstracts, Sarah Bush Lincoln, Toledo Democrat, Neil Tire Toledo, Evapco Midwest, Country Financial, Lauren Holsapple Clapp and Curtis Walker, and First Neighbor Bank Toledo. 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

0: It's Derek Smalley with a good one from back in the day. A lot of leaving left to do. And Derek's is teaming up with the Tennessee Innocence Project for Justice Jam in Nashville October 27th, along with Pearl Jam's Mike McCready and more. The concert's going to raise money to help wrongfully convicted folks get a second chance. 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

Luke Bryan on your radio with Country and She Knows It. And 5 years ago, some of country music's biggest names, including Luke Bryan, Luke Combs, Miranda Lambert, and Carrie Underwood, took the stage at the CMA Summer Jam on ABC. They shared

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2: ABC News, I'm Chuck Severson. Prices that pain. Food could go up because of the price of diesel in California is at least $8 a gallon. A state that provides Americans with a third of their vegetables and two-thirds of their fruits. President Trump, on a weekend trip to Ireland for a golf tournament, says he thinks fuel prices will drop and the Iran war will stop right after the November midterm elections, offering no explanation.
3: I think very soon. I think it'll be probably right after midterms. They're trying to hold out as long as they can.
2: Also not offering evidence of this claim about Iran.
3: They were 2 weeks away from having a nuclear weapon.
2: The acting U.S. Navy Secretary confirms Iranian missiles hit U.S. aircraft in Jordan this week and that Iranians attacked and damaged the Navy's Fifth Fleet base in Bahrain. No Atlantic hurricanes have formed this year, and none are likely this week, says the National Hurricane Center, due to an enormous El Nino warming the Pacific. This is ABC News. Leaders of India, Iran, Russia, and China have been meeting in New Delhi about trade, investments, and global troubles. With concerns of child safety online, California has enacted laws to strengthen safeguards for children and teens.
4: On Thursday, California Governor Gavin Newsom signing 13 pieces of legislation, including creating what he says are the strongest companion chatbot regulations in the country. Dubbed Adam's Law after 16-year-old Adam Rain, who committed suicide last year after months of confiding in ChatGPT. The law includes crisis protocols, parental controls, and notifications if a child turns off safety settings. Jacqueline Lee, ABC News, Los Angeles.
2: Young people spending more of their filthy lucre in regular installments, says ABC's Jim Ryan.
5: Subscription spending is up nearly 7% over the past year, with many households prioritizing entertainment and retail subscriptions in their budgets. According to the Bank of America Institute, the fastest growing group of customers is Gen Z.
2: Chuck Severson, ABC News.
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11: Today will be sunny with a high near 89. Calm wind becoming west around 5 miles per hour in the afternoon. Tonight will be partly cloudy with a low around 65. Sunday brings a chance of showers and thunderstorms after 4 p.m., partly sunny with a high near 86. Sunday night will be mostly cloudy with a low around 59 and a chance of showers. It's currently 77 degrees in Effingham. It currently feels like 78 degrees.
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I've got Paul Overstreet on the way. Kenny Chesney's latest coming up too. Jason Aldean's on your radio with My Kind of Party.

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0: country superstar Kenny Chesney right there. It's called Carry On, a song that he calls an attitude adjustment. Try to break free from all of life's noise. There's a lot of it going on, and every once in a while, we just need to step back and enjoy the joy in life. And that's what that song is all about. Rascal Flatts is on tap. We're going to get to Sawyer Brown coming up, and a good one from Miranda Lambert.
1: Man, I love this place. I've been surfing here since I was a kid. Now, seeing my grandson out on the water, it means everything to me. Watching him and taking in the blue waves, the sea breeze, the blurry horizon.
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0: 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It's Miranda Lambert right there. It is Baggage Claim. Hi, I am Rob Banks. Appreciate you keeping us on this weekend. We're going to fire up more of the songs you love. Diamond Rio, Bailey Zimmerman. I've got the king of country music, George Strait, coming up for you. And you know, today is an awesome day, Effingham. It is Welcome Home Day. Head on over to Evergreen Hollow Park on Pelican Street this afternoon from 1 to 5. Enjoy fresh air, meet your neighbors, suck up all those good hometown vibes, bring the family out, make some new friends, and celebrate what makes this place home. 95.7 WCRC.
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0: That is Bailey Zimmerman and Chevy Silverado. I don't know if it's such a big thing now. It used to be a really big deal back in the day. Tailgating at college football games. It is a whole lot of fun if you've never been to a college football game. One of the best parts about going to the game is the tailgate. And if you're wondering who has the best tailgates, according to a new report, it's Louisiana and Alabama. But guess what? More and more folks are saying homegating is where it's at. I guess you just pop down the tailgate on your truck right there in the driveway, invite some friends over, have some drinks, some food. No parking lot chaos either. You don't have to worry about getting out, and then you just go inside and watch the game on the tube. Sounds like a lot of fun to me.
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1: ABC News, I'm Chuck Sievertson. Dig deeper into those dollars. Diesel fuel prices in the U.S. have hit yet another record, soaring past $6 a gallon on average. Due to the Iran war fuel disruptions, in California, diesel is $8 a gallon, boosting transportation costs and prices of many goods. Arizona trucker Dan Wood.
2: One fill up was over $1,000. And when these prices just skyrocket like this, it takes food out of the mouths of your children.
1: President Trump, on a weekend trip to Ireland, says he thinks fuel prices will drop and the Iran war will end right after the November midterm elections, offering no explanation.
3: I think very soon, I think it'll be probably right after the midterms. They're trying to hold out as long as they can.
1: If European governments send troops into Ukraine, it will mean a war with Russia, says Russian leader Putin at a conference of emerging economies that also had leaders of China, Iran, India, and Russia in New Delhi. This is ABC News. A rare moment tomorrow at the U.S. Open tennis tournament in New York City for the men's final. At the scene, ABC's Morgan Norwood.
4: Ben Shelton punching his ticket to the men's final after an electric all-American showdown under the lights at Arthur Ashe Stadium.
5: Shelton
4: defeating Francis Tiafoe in a four-set thriller. Tiafoe taking the first set, but Shelton dominating in the final three.
5: Whoa.
4: Now Shelton becoming the first black man since Arthur Ashe in 1972 to reach the U.S. Open final, and just the second American man in two decades to make the championship match here in New York.
1: Shelton will play the number one seed Alexander Zverev of Germany. The New York Yankees marked the 25th anniversary of 9/11 yesterday with Brielle Saracini throwing out the ceremonial first pitch alongside her husband, Sean McGuire. Both lost their fathers on 9/11, and they met at a camp for kids whose parents died in the attacks. Chuck Sievertson, ABC News.
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9: Today will be sunny with a high near 89. Calm wind becoming west around 5 miles per hour in the afternoon. Tonight will be partly cloudy with a low around 65. Sunday brings a chance of showers and thunderstorms after 4 p.m., partly sunny with a high near 86. Sunday night will be mostly cloudy with a low around 59 and a chance of showers. It's currently 77 degrees in Effingham. It currently feels like 78 degrees.
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0: Thanks for joining us for another hour of your country faves. I've got Shaboozy in Alabama after Toby Keith, and I love this bar.
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1: Thomas Rhett featuring Jordan Davis, Ain't a Bad Life. 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

0: It's Shaboozy, and I think we all can use a little good news in our life, right? Well, this guy in Illinois definitely had some good news. He got a lottery ticket from a friend for his birthday. He thought he won $1,000, which would be absolutely great. Guy gives you a gift. You scratch it off. It's $1,000. Shocking twist. Lottery officials told the guy he actually won $1 million. Imagine that. Now he's dreaming of all the fun stuff he can do. Trips to Florida, a new car, maybe a cruise to celebrate his 40th anniversary. Just proves sometimes we just need a little good news. Rob Banks here with Chris Young on the way. Ella Langley and Sammy Kershaw is coming up.
1: Man, I love this place. I've been surfing here since I was a kid. Now, seeing my grandson out on the water, it means everything to me. Watching him and taking in the blue waves, the sea breeze, the blurry horizon?
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0: It's Ella Langley and Loving Life Again. What's not to love for Ella Langley, right? She's got that awesome album, Dandelion, all those number one hits. She's selling out show after show, and she found out Thursday she is the most nominated artist for the 60th annual CMA Awards. Sometimes life is good, right? Sometimes it's bad, but it's always good to think about those good things and the positivity. We're coming back with Blake Shelton. Faith Hill and Sam Hunt is on the way for your weekend.
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0: There goes Sam Hunt and Country House. And if you're a parent, you know this. It's like an investment, right? According to a new report, they say raising a child today can cost you around $300,000. But when that little one smiles at you, all those costs are totally worth it. They just fade away. I was trying to think of what my wife says. My wife says that it goes by so fast. She says, time is a thief, so enjoy it.
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1: ABC News, I'm Mike Dubusky. President Trump drawing rebuke during his trip to Ireland today after saying he'd like to see the reunification of Ireland. A spokesperson for British Prime Minister Andy Burnham says the UK will stick to the Good Friday Agreement 100%. ABC's Marcus Moore says the visit is also drawing pushback for other reasons.
2: Thousands are expected to protest the visit, upset over the situation in Gaza and Trump's war with Iran.
3: The majority of the people of Ireland don't want them here.
2: Others say the relationship with Washington is too important to risk.
4: I think it's important that the bond with our good friends, the United States, stays strong.
1: In Saudi Arabia, a crucial oil pipeline is shut down after what the Saudi government says was a series of rocket attacks originating from Iraq. No one has claimed responsibility for the attacks. It comes as gas prices in the U.S. steadily rise. Diesel fuel on average is now $6 a gallon, more stations in California charging over $8 for diesel. This is ABC News. A grisly scene in California leaves two people dead. ABC's Dustin Dorsey has the details.
5: The first of which was in San Jose on August 28th, where Ann Mary Matthew was strangled, stabbed, and left in a pool of blood. Shortly after, Anjana Hari in Milpitas was ringing over and killed. Investigators later linked both crimes together with 33-year-old Milpitas resident Anila Baby as the suspect. Deputy District Attorney Marissa McCune says,
6: forensic investigation and follow-up interviews, we were able to charge the defendant with both of those murders.
5: Police say Baby was covered in blood with injuries to her face when she was arrested after attempting to flee the scene in Milpitas.
1: Cheers outside a Los Angeles courthouse yesterday after fans learned a jury decided to acquit rapper Lil Durk in the case of an ambush shooting 4 years ago. Durk remains in custody, though, facing a second federal trial for racketeering and firearms charges. That's scheduled for next month. I'm Mike Dubusky, ABC News.
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12: Today, sunny with a high near 89. West wind around 6 miles per hour. Tonight, partly cloudy with a low near 65. Sunday, a 20% chance of showers and thunderstorms after 1 p.m., partly sunny with a high near 86. Sunday night, a 30% chance of showers between 11 p.m. and 1 a.m. mostly cloudy with a low near 59. It's currently 85 degrees in Effingham. It currently feels like 91 degrees.
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Rob Banks playing more of the country songs you love. Stick around for Josh Ross and Neil McCoy with a throwback after Kenny Chesney. It's Livin' and Fast Forward.

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0: That is Josh Ross, and Hey How You Look. We're going to jump into more great country with Travis Tritt, Brad Paisley. Morgan Wallen is on the way. 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

0: 95.7 WCRC. There goes Morgan Wallen. That is sand in my boots. Hey there, it is Rob Banks. Appreciate you listening this weekend. I've got Lauren, Elena, and Chase Matthew headed your way, along with Tracy Byrd. Sarah Evans is coming up for you in just a few right here on 95.7 WCRC. 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
2: ABC News, I'm Mike DeBusky. More violence in the Middle East sparks fears about higher gas prices. Saudi Arabia shutting down a key oil pipeline amid what they say was an escalating series of drone attacks originating from Iraq. That pipeline was one of the workarounds for oil transport amid the effective closure of the Strait of Hormuz. President Trump, during a visit to Ireland today, says he thinks the war with Iran will likely last through the midterm elections.
3: They were 2 weeks away from having a nuclear weapon. If they had it, they would have blown up Israel, they would have blown up the Middle East, and they would have hit some of Europe's, in my opinion, Europe's cities.
2: No one has claimed responsibility so far for that attack on the Saudi pipeline. The president also drawing criticism in Ireland for his comments about reunification earlier today, saying he would love to see it happen. British Prime Minister Andy Burnham says any renegotiations around the future of Northern Ireland remain off the table. This is ABC News. The Centers for Disease Control has declared that cyclosporiasis outbreak over. After thousands were sickened across the country, several hundred were hospitalized, and two people died. The outbreak was linked to contaminated lettuce from Taylor Farms. It was believed to be the nation's largest ever tied to the parasite known as cyclospora. A severe drought in the western part of the country is having a big impact on the nation's beer industry.
4: The severe drought out west is hurting the brewing industry when it comes to the growing of raw materials used in beer production.
5: That pint of beer that you have in front of you, you're really looking at liquid agriculture.
4: Assistant professor of fermentation science at Colorado State University, Charlie Hoxmeyer.
5: Extreme drought, rising temperatures don't just reduce crop yields, they affect the grain chemistry.
4: And that affects the beer you drink.
5: This is
2: Stephen Kaufman, ABC News there. I'm Mike DeBusky, ABC News.
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9: Today, sunny with a high near 89. West wind around 6 miles per hour. Tonight, partly cloudy with a low near 65. Sunday, a 20% chance of showers and thunderstorms after 1 p.m., partly sunny with a high near 86. Sunday night, a 30% chance of showers between 11 p.m. and 1 a.m. mostly cloudy with a low near 59. It's currently 85 degrees in Effingham. It currently feels like 91 degrees.
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0: There goes Riley Green. That is Think As You Drunk. And you know what? I feel like a little bit of a bonehead because I was convinced that the season premiere of The Voice was coming up this Monday night. And I found out Wednesday night when I was watching the Patriots play the Seahawks that the actual premiere of the next season of The Voice isn't actually until the following Monday. So it's a week from this coming Monday. There you go. Just proves that I'm human. I make mistakes all the time. Kane Brown coming up for you. Colin Ray is on the way. And a good one from Gary Allen from back in the day plays next.
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0: fade. 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
1: It's Kane Brown right there. That is called Heaven. Hi there, I'm Rob Banks. Appreciate you listening this weekend. Stay right there. I've got Ella Langley coming up, plus a good one from Little Texas, along with Dierks Bentley. And this is a great story. It didn't start out great, though. A prank order left Cheyenne's Losteria Mondello with 18 pizzas and a big bill. The owner turned frustration into kindness. Instead of wasting all 18 pizzas, you know what he did? He donated them to the local hospital's emergency room staff. Kind of reminded me back in the day of 9/11 when everybody was, you know, we're all looking out for our neighbor back then. I wish we could get back to a little more of that kindness.
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0: It's Ella Langley and a top three hit right there called Be Her. And Ella making all kinds of history. Her song Choosing Texas has stayed number one for 21 weeks, the longest for any non-holiday track ever. Plus, Dolly Parton's classic Jolene and I Will Always Love You have hit the top 40, marking her 10th career top 40 hit. It's been fun. I hope you have a terrific weekend. Whatever you got going on, stay safe, all right? More of your favorite superstar country plays next.
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Happy Saturday. 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Okay, forget I said that. 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

0: Chase Dowdean from his latest album, and that's Don't Tell on Me. It's Chris Randolph. Yep, first day of fall, Tuesday, September the 22nd. And if you want to get real specific, 8.04 p.m.
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0: Morgan Wallen and Ben by now. It is Chris Randolph here. Happy weekend to you. 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Tim McGraw, Alabama, and Carrie Underwood. 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
1: ABC News, I'm Mike Dubusky. President Trump says the war with Iran could last through the midterm elections, with the Strait of Hormuz remaining effectively closed amid the fighting. ABC Chief International Correspondent James Longman says this week oil transport through the region got even more complicated.
2: Saudi Arabia forced to shut down a major oil pipeline after multiple strikes. Satellite imagery shows the damage from drone strikes the Saudis claim were launched from Iraq. A U.S. official says the Saudi Crown Prince Mohammed bin Salman is pressing President Trump to launch strikes on Iranian-backed Houthis in Yemen, who are now on the march, taking control of Yemen's entire Red Sea coast.
1: President Trump is in Ireland today to meet with leaders and to take in a golf tournament. Earlier today, he said he'd love to see Ireland reunify and that it's going to happen, which has drawn swift criticism from local leaders and from protesters in that country. This is ABC News. Some accused scam artists held in South Africa are now being extradited to the U.S. ABC's Chuck Sievertson.
3: Six Nigerian nationals are accused of targeting more than 100 women in the U.S., defrauding them of over $6.2 million.
4: When they arrive on U.S. soil, they will be taken most probably to a correctional facility where they will await their date for their trial.
3: Colonel Katlego Mogale with South Africa's Elite Hawks Police Unit.
4: And they will all be standing trial for wire fraud as well as money laundering.
3: And cyber fraud as accused members of the Black Axe organized crime network.
1: Rapper Lil Durk was acquitted yesterday in Los Angeles court, a jury finding him not guilty in a murder-for-hire case that allegedly targeted one of his rivals, Quando Rondo. Lil Durk is still in custody, however, facing separate federal charges related to racketeering and firearms in that case. I'm Mike Dubusky, ABC News.
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10: Today, sunny with a high near 89. West wind around 6 miles per hour. Tonight, partly cloudy with a low near 65. Sunday, a 20% chance of showers and thunderstorms after 1 p.m., partly sunny with a high near 86. Sunday night, a 30% chance of showers between 11 p.m. and 1 a.m. mostly cloudy with a low near 59. It's currently 85 degrees in Effingham. It currently feels like 91 degrees.
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Keith Urban, who wouldn't want to be Keith Urban? Sign me up. I'll be Keith. Wouldn't you just love? Okay, this is just a little message here for the guys. Wouldn't you love to be Keith Urban for just a day? Even an hour? Could you imagine just walking down the street? Yeah. You get a lot of attention. Here's Lady A.

0: Ella Langley choosing Texas again, and she has shattered records and continues to dominate the charts with one song. Everyone just loves it. It's having somewhat of a residual effect as people hear it. They go through phases of maybe getting a little tired of it, but it has that amazing ability that they start liking it again, and it almost sounds new to them. And then it continues just to keep finding new audiences. So the snowball effect is there. It could be, it's definitely going to be one of the biggest. No, it'd be the biggest song of the year. Maybe one of the biggest songs of the decade. Kenny Chesney coming up next with How Forever Feels and his brand new album coming out on the 25th.
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0: Hardy, favorite country song. It is Chris Randolph playing all your favorite country songs. Brad Paisley, Mindy McCready, Zach Top all have country songs we're playing next.
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1: ABC News, I'm Mike Dubosky. More tensions around oil traffic through the Middle East, with Saudi Arabia shutting down a key oil pipeline and with the Iran-backed Houthis closing in on a critical waterway in Yemen. It all comes as the Strait of Hormuz on southern Iran's coast remains effectively closed and as gas prices continue to rise in the U.S. When asked about Irish reunification today, President Trump saying this to reporters.
2: It's going to happen eventually.
3: Mr. President,
2: you know what? Well, look, it's going to happen eventually. It will happen now.
1: Prompting this response from Taylor Raymond, protesting the president's visit to Ireland.
4: Him saying he wants a united Ireland, he doesn't mean migrants and women and LGBTQ+. You know, that's not what he stands for at all. So I don't think he truly wants a united Ireland. He wants his definition of a united Ireland.
1: British Prime Minister Andy Burnham said a referendum on Northern Ireland is off the table. This is ABC News. Police in Mississippi have made an arrest in the case of Tasia Fortune, the woman found dead last month in Jackson, Mississippi, hanging from a tree. ABC's Andrew Dimbert has the details.
5: Police now arresting a man in connection with her death after the medical examiner ruled it a homicide. Police say they obtained two search warrants and an arrest warrant for Jaquez Ratcliffe. Officers executing those search warrants this week. Ratcliffe wasn't there when police went to arrest him, but investigators say they later spotted him walking down the street and took him into custody without incident. They say Ratcliffe had some type of association with Fortune, but right now not releasing any more details.
1: A new health advisory from the CDC warns of an uptick in human exposure to rabies or to rabid animals. The agency saying there were 17% more cases of rabies-related inquiries in July and August compared to last year. CDC also yesterday declaring the cyclosporiasis outbreak tied to contaminated lettuce to be officially over. I'm Mike Dubosky, ABC News.
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11: Today, sunny with a high near 89. West wind around 6 miles per hour. Tonight, partly cloudy with a low near 65. Sunday, a 20% chance of showers and thunderstorms after 1 p.m., partly sunny with a high near 86. Sunday night, a 30% chance of showers between 11 p.m. and 1 a.m. mostly cloudy with a low near 59. It's currently 85 degrees in Effingham. It currently feels like 91 degrees.
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0: That's Vince Gill. Don't let our love start slipping away, please. And let's go ahead and play some Luke Bryan, Country and She Knows It, as we're now down to literally hours before his brand new album is released. Here's Travis Tritt.
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0: Alan Jackson. I always love that song, It Must Be Love, and I love that you're listening, and I'm going to play music you love. How about some country music from Diamond Rio coming up? We'll play Ella Langley and Morgan Wallen with I Can't Love You Anymore. Speaking of love.
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3: 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One more time, a thank you to our sponsors, because without them, it would be impossible. Roy Schmidt Honda, Josh Ross with Everhart and Everhart Abstracts, Sarah Bush Lincoln, Toledo Democrat, Neil Tire Toledo, Evapco Midwest, Country Financial, Lauren Holsapple Clapp and Curtis Walker, and First Neighbor Bank Toledo. 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
3: ABC News, I'm Mike Dubosky. With the Strait of Hormuz and Iran effectively closed, and with Saudi Arabia shutting down a key oil pipeline due to a series of recent drone attacks, oil traffic through the Middle East remains tied up, and that's having big impacts on prices in the U.S. ABC's Jacqueline Lee.
4: All eyes on the Fed's upcoming interest rate decision as the new inflation report shows Americans battling rising prices on food and gas. Inflation overall up 0.4% compared to a month ago. Diesel prices hitting another record on Friday, soaring past $6 a gallon due to the war with Iran. Farmers feeling the pain in the heart of harvest season.
3: The Centers for Disease Control now says that cyclosporiasis outbreak is over. The illness tied to contaminated lettuce is thought to be the largest of its kind on record. Two people have died. Hundreds more were hospitalized in recent months. And President Trump says he'd love to see Irish reunification, drawing swift pushback from local leaders. This is ABC News. The Supplemental Nutrition Assistance Program, also known as SNAP, may see a major funding shakeup at the end of this month.
5: Starting October 1st, states will have to cover 75% of the administrative costs in running the program, with the burden of funding benefits for SNAP participants shifting to the states in the coming years. Here's Arizona Food Bank Network Executive Vice President Terry Shoemaker.
6: It's just a scale and scope that is so vast that food banks are going to have a hard time keeping up.
5: The White House did not respond for comment on state's experience or if the administration supports a delay to the cost shift. Nathan Lee, ABC News, Washington.
3: Days after an Anthropic researcher resigned from the company, claiming the AI firm was acting irresponsibly in developing the technology, CEO Dario Amodei now says his company will slow down the pace of AI development. Sam Altman and Elon Musk signaling their support for the move on social media. Mike Dubosky, ABC News.
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18: Today, sunny with a high near 89. West wind around 6 miles per hour. Tonight, partly cloudy with a low near 65. Sunday, a 20% chance of showers and thunderstorms after 1 p.m., partly sunny with a high near 86. Sunday night, a 30% chance of showers between 11 p.m. and 1 a.m. mostly cloudy with a low near 59. It's currently 85 degrees in Effingham. It currently feels like 91 degrees.
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0: That's Luke Combs and Sleepless in a Hotel Room, and it was this very week in 2023, Luke became the first country artist to hold the top two spots on the Billboard Hot Country Songs chart as a solo male artist. Love You Anyway was number one, while his cover of Tracy Chapman's Fast Car was in the runner-up position.
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12: What I love about country music fans, it's like once they find an artist that they love or want to follow, they're fans for life. Some

0: Kenny Chesney, brand new album coming out on the 25th. Carry On. It is Chris Randolph, Brooks and Dunn, everyone's favorite duo, coming up next. And then King is in the house. King George coming up. And another guy after King George who has a new album coming out just days away, Luke Bryan.
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5: I love New Country, and I know I can always hear it here first. You don't have

0: Luke Bryan, his brand new album comes out just a couple of days before fall starts. Not this weekend, but next weekend, September the 18th, Signs will be released. And then just a few days later, next Tuesday, the 22nd, will be the first day of fall.
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1: 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Ain't a bad life. Miranda Lambert and Chris Stapleton. 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

0: 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It's Chris Randolph. 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

0: Oh, I always loved that one. Good to hear it. It's been a while. That's She Had Me at Heads, Carolina, Cole Swindell. And Chris Randolph here on the weekend, the next to last weekend before fall. Where did summer go? Did I miss something? It's just summer just, it just evaporated. That's the best way to put it. That's the only way I can think to put it. It just seems like it. Not only did it not last that long, it seems like it never really, really, truly, fully started.
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0: Ella Langley, Loving Life Again. And this is Chris Randolph. Hey, just a little random country music news. If you haven't heard, Dolly Parton's song Teller Hotel in Life of Many Colors Museum is opening on September the 29th in Nashville. The development features a 245-room hotel with two live performance venues, while the third floor houses a museum dedicated to her life and musical career. Visitors to the museum will experience an interactive tour narrated by Dolly herself.
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